0: familiar soundtrack to your weekend.
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2: 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Will your eyes still smile from your cheek?

Fairfax. And from the stage I can tell that she can't let go and she can't relax. And just before she hangs.

Tina Turner there at Mix 106.3. G'day, Canberra. Ray and Nick in for your Sunday. And yes, we are stripping back some of your favourite songs.

0: And Raider Nick in for your Sunday, though, as we continue on here with some Michael Jackson from the 80s, some Post Malone in there too, Billy Joel, The River of Dreams from 93, playing for you next.
1: 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Whether you're getting out and about or just hanging by a warm fire, we'll have your soundtrack sorted.
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Ray and Nick in for your Sunday afternoon. We are stripping back the songs. And right now we're at layer two.

0: Wake up with Kristen and Nige.
1: I said, wake up, Canberra. I remember a girlfriend of mine who's very, like, into her, like, neutral colours. It's almost like walking into Kim Kardashian's house, you know, like, everything's, like, beige, browns, like, gorgeous.
2: Stunning.
1: Stunning.
2: Like, what an aesthetic,
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2: right?
1: Like, someone come and take a photo and put it in a magazine, and she was like, when I become a mum... The last thing I want is just colour. Like, I don't want it to look like a Smurf has, like, thrown up in here. Neck minute, you walk into a house, there's, like, rainbow climbing walls
2: A bright little doll's house in the corner. 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
3: Well, Henry from Chifley, first of all, good morning. But second of all, how are you feeling? I heard that you caught a cold from the grandkids.
4: I did catch a cold from the grandkids. Oh. Just recovering now this morning.
3: Bloody daycare, mate. Yes. It gets the best of us, Henry. It gets the best of us.
4: Cesspool of germs.
3: So what, just spent the weekend recovering, doing anything else?
4: On Saturday I was with the granny kids, but yesterday, I got knocked out.
3: Oh, you poor thing. You poor thing.
5: Those germs.
3: Yeah.
4: Well, when you're in your 70s, it sort of like knocks you about.
3: It does, darl. Oh, well, listen, hopefully we can win you $1,000. That'll make you feel a little bit better.
4: Yeah, I doubt whether I'll get anywhere near that, but let's give it a crack.
3: Oh, no, come on. We back ya.
4: No, I've done it before and I was garbage. I got two.
5: And like I said to you off air, Henry, we've had worse.
3: We have had worse. Yeah.
4: And not many times.
3: Well, we back ya. Come on, Henry.
4: I've got my wife to help me. So
3: that's fine. Your first question.

0: $100 minute.
1: Ryan. A big thank you again to Cusacks. Woo-hoo! Everything must go at the Cusacks closing down sale. Huge savings. Don't miss out.
2: I'm not woo-hooing at Cusacks closing down. I think that's terrible.
1: I know.
2: Of an era.
1: I know, but also thank you to Cusacks.
2: Yes, legends.
1: Because, yeah, they're the one that's ponying up the $100 that I reckon that Tamara, who is 11 in Cornwall, is about to win. Tamara, hello.
3: Hi.
1: So I hear that you've got maths first at school today and then a science test.
3: Unfortunately.
1: Rough start, my friend. Rough start.
2: It's fine. Then it's recess.
1: Oh, then it's recess. Are you feeling okay about the science test?
3: Yeah, I'm pretty confident in it.
1: Good.

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